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5: Later, Larry.
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1: At Sherman's, we're picky about furniture. Hi, Larry.
2: So you're picky, but you have hundreds of sofas on your website?
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1: Well, no matter what you choose, we chose it first.
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2: Even the $500 one?
1: Yep. We've been doing this a long time, you know.
2: Yeah. 50 years or so.
1: Later, Larry.
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3: 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I'm DeLoss Yonke. Numbers from September from state climatologist Trent Ford showed a statewide average temperature 6.2 degrees warmer than average, 6.8 degrees warmer than the 20th century average, and 5.5 degrees warmer than the most recent 30-year average. The warmest Illinois September on record. There were even some triple digits. 105 in Morrisonville, 102 in Salem. 105 degrees in Morrisonville is the highest that that weather station has recorded in any month going back to 1979. 138 daily high maximum temperature records, 212 daily high minimum temperature records across the state. And the warm temperatures have continued. Record high in Chicago yesterday. Record highs in different parts of the Midwest over the weekend, including Minneapolis, which had its latest reading of 90 degrees in its history. Although that's all expected to change in a couple of days with cooler temperatures coming in. Now for rainfall, September precipitation was 3.01 inches, about a third of an inch less than the 1990 to 2020 average, about a half inch less than the 20th century average, and 0.08 of an inch below the most recent 30-year average. Ford says hydrologists use a water year as being October 1 to September 30, and in that case, it was the driest water year in Carbondale in almost 40 years, going back to 1986-87. Now to Washington and the president's latest deal pre-election move to boost domestic diesel supplies takes a controversial but another step to help ease farmer costs, as our Washington correspondent Matt Kay reports.
4: President Trump announced Russia will immediately supply over 300,000 tons of diesel.
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0: That's the birthday boy.
1: Sammy Hagar turned 79 years old.
2: 79? No way.
1: No, he looks good, though. You know, if you see, he does a lot of stuff, you know, online and here and there and just kind of talking. He's always at his, like, beach house and wherever.
2: Yeah.
1: But he looks good. He's doing okay for 79. Still playing and hanging in
2: 79.
1: There.
2: That's crazy.
1: I'm feeling a little 79 today. I don't know. I'm just tired this morning.
2: Did you not get to bed early last night?
1: I did, but I just didn't. I don't think I slept very well for some reason. I'm not sure. Hey, did we set the record yesterday? I think we did. I think I looked at one point in time and saw 88 degrees on my phone thing. And if that was the case, then we set the record for the warmest October 12th in Central Illinois ever, which was kind of cool.
2: I don't know. I'm going to tell you right now, I don't know.
1: Well, you know how it is. You see different sources, right? You've got different weather apps have different temperatures.
2: It's a Stats Heating, Cooling, and Appliance forecast. A 30% chance of showers and storms today, mainly real early this morning. Otherwise, sunny and 85. It's 71 downtown.
1: All right, so we were talking candy yesterday, right? The worst Halloween candy and candy corn came out on top. This is a follow-up to that article.
2: Okay.
1: It says, what was the best boomer candy?
2: Mm.
1: So this is the candy that like I had when I was a kid, and it's still a thing.
2: And do you like it still?
1: I guess, yeah, it's fine. The number one answer for the best boomer candy is the Werther's Original candies.
2: Yeah.
1: Right?
2: Okay,
1: the Werther's.
2: I can see that.
1: So
2: that's
1: been around.
2: Big time boomers, man. That's my grandmother. Sorry.
1: Well, they're still pretty good. They're still out there. You know what I mean? But there it is. If you got a bowl of Werther's on the...
2: Is there any other on the list? What else is on
1: the top five was a Laffy Taffy.
2: Oh, I like Laffy Taffy.
1: Milk Duds.
2: Yep.
1: Cinnamon Jawbreakers.
2: No, Cinnamon Minimum.
1: And those classic yellow butterscotch candies.
2: Oh my gosh, I bought some of those. And Bruce goes, okay. Gross. Why
1: okay,
2: did you?
1: Okay, boomer.
2: Bruce goes, gross. Why did you buy those? And I was like, yeah, I don't know. Because
1: hey,
2: they aren't that great.
1: Put those in a bowl on the coffee table with some Werther's.

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1: Hey, now this is a Halloween party.
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16: Showtime. Time to roll here. Apparently, we did set the record yesterday for the warmest October 12th in the history of Central Illinois. Now, this is just, you know, I'm just Googling, but it says, Peoria hit a high of 87, which broke the previous record. Springfield hit 90, and that broke the previous record for them. And Chicago and Rockford both reached 88, beating their all-time records as well. So it was a warm one yesterday.
17: It certainly was.
16: All right, so we're going to heat things up this morning on the show. We have some jump passes for you, some VIP jump passes for Elevate Trampoline Park, which we'll give you if you get past the Who Are You game at 6:10 this morning.
17: We'll also play Question Impossible at 7:10, so you know what that means. $50 is up for grabs to the burger bar.
16: Yes, indeed.
17: Yeah.
16: And we ease on into Tuesday with White Snake on the Drive.

0: sounding good this morning on the Morning Drive with John and Nancy. It's 5:56, the Stats Heating, Cooling, and Appliance Forecast. I don't know, we might have another record-setting day today. There is a chance of showers returns to the forecast today, but other than that, sunny and a high of 85. Probably see some rain overnight tonight, and then the rest of the week looks kind of rainy for the most part. And we'll hit a high of 71 tomorrow. That's where we are in downtown Peoria. Who are you? The radio game will be played at 6:10, so get ready to win. What's the story this morning?
1: The Peoria Riverfront Market placed sixth in a National Farmers Market voting contest, earning a $1,000 award. The executive director said, "We're thrilled to be recognized as one of the nation's top farmers markets. This honor reflects the hard work and commitment of our vendors, the dedication of our staff, and the wonderful community members who support us week after week." Bradley University has been awarded a $3 million federal grant to expand academic support programs and incorporate artificial intelligence education into the student experience. The university plans to use the funding for course redesign and expanded supplemental instruction programs as well, with the broader goal of improving student retention, academic performance, and degree completion. It was 20 years ago this week that the U.S. population hit the 300 million mark. As of today, the population is over 340 million. The population is projected to peak at about 370 million in 2080 and then decline to 366 million by 2100. Or is that how they say that when years?
0: I guess.
1: Okay, I'm not sure how to say that.
0: Basically, you're telling stories about we'll all be dead. But
1: we'll
0: that's
1: all
0: fine.
1: Be dead. But that's just... Let's check traffic. Here's Ken Zersky.
2: Creve Coeur Hill is back down to one lane going up the hill or southbound. The right lane blocked yesterday. That's been two lanes open since Labor Day. Only northbound or coming down the hill has been down to one lane. That remains down to one lane. So it's now down to one lane both directions on the Creve Coeur Hill. Cold and flu season's coming. 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
0: Pretty back and forth affair on Monday Night Football last night, but the Buffalo Bills come out on top of the Rams right at the end, 37-34. In hockey tonight, Pittsburgh will be in Chicago at the United Center to play the Blackhawks, and St. Louis and Ottawa go at it tonight in Canada.
1: 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Sunny with a chance of a shower or storm today. High of 85 at 71 downtown.
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0: I was talking to my friend the other day, and he was referring to the television remote, and he called it the blipper. He's like, yeah, I got the blipper on the side. I'm like, the blipper? You call your remote the blipper? It's so weird. What do you call your remote at your house? Think about that for a second. We'll find out at 6:30. Anybody call it the blipper?
1: Not the blipper.
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0: I'll be there for you. Bon Jovi on the Morning Drive with John and Nancy. It's 6:12.
1: 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So chance of showers and thunderstorms early this morning, then sunny today. A high near 85. 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
0: All right, it is 6:16. We're here on the Morning Drive, John and Nancy, and we're playing Who Are You? So who is this guy?
2: Show me the money!
0: Ow.
1: I know,
0: that hurt my ears. Stop yelling at me. Who are you? Who's this?
12: Hi, this is Mary.
0: Hi, Mary. Who's that famous guy?
12: Is it Tom Cruise?
0: Yes, that's Tom Cruise. Tom Cruise. Tom Cruise in the news today because his new film, Digger, may end up being the biggest movie flop of all time. Sources say it's on target to lose $245 million.
1: Gosh. And when you're thinking, Tom Cruise, this is going to be a slam dunk,
0: that's
1: right?
0: Exactly. Then, wow. It's just odd that the biggest movie flop of all time could be starring Tom Cruise, which is just weird, but, you know?
12: He's had a lot of luck, too. He's had a lot of success.
0: Good point. It's not going to hurt him any. It's just,
1: but
0: just
1: all the people are associated with it.
0: Correct. Mary, have got some trampoline park, the Elevate Trampoline Park jump passes, so enjoy those.
12: Oh, that's great.
0: All right. All for you. Thank you for playing. Another round of Who Are You coming up tomorrow.

0: 93.3 The Drive, number one for classic hits. On any given day, that's the best stuttering rock song. Bad. It's kind of like you ain't seen nothing yet.
1: Right.
0: Or maybe changes. Anyway, there's a lot of good stuttering songs out there. Welcome to the Morning Drive. I'm John Riley. This is my friend Nancy Flagg.
1: Hello. Good morning.
0: And we're bringing you the Stats Heating, Cooling, and Appliance Forecast. Apparently, we set the highest record temperature in the history of Central Illinois yesterday for October 12th. Got up to like almost 90 degrees. And that was, it's never been that warm on October 12th before. So we all lived that together. Sunny with a chance of showers today. A little bit cooler, high of 85. And then rainy the next couple days, showers likely tomorrow, high of 71. That's where we're sitting right now. In downtown Peoria, Yacht Rock Radio will roll up again Sunday morning. Captain Adam will be hitting the high seas with all those wonderful yacht rock songs for you to enjoy Sunday, 7 to 9 a.m. right here on 93.3 The Drive.
1: Retirement isn't getting any cheaper, and for many older Americans, Social Security checks aren't stretching as far as they used to. Payments could rise by around 3.5% next year, giving the average retiree roughly $72 more a month. Advocates say that may offer little relief. This comes as Social Security benefits have lost nearly 14% of their buying power over the last decade, leaving retirees with less money to cover life's essentials. Six Flags has temporarily closed 9 rides across the United States after a man died and several others were injured Monday in a roller coaster incident at a Georgia amusement park. Authorities have not disclosed the cause of death or the number of people injured, but witnesses say the man fell from the Goliath roller coaster at Six Flags over Georgia, about 10 miles west of downtown Atlanta. Older adults who get the flu shot may cut their risk of Alzheimer's disease by about 40% compared to those who don't. A 2022 study looked at health records of 1.8 million people, 65 and older, and tracked them for 4 years, finding this notable drop in dementia cases among those vaccinated. Now with traffic, here's Ken Zersky.
2: During the morning hours, northbound Knoxville ramp to northbound Route 6 will close. That begins at 7 this morning. And then in the afternoon, they will shut down Route 6 in both directions between Knoxville and Route 29. Use Mossville Road or Cedar Hills Drive instead. Again, that's in the afternoon. Look what's back down to one lane. The Creve Coeur Hill going up the hill or southbound that was open 2 lanes since Labor Day. 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
0: Crazy close finish to Monday Night Football last night, but it was Buffalo over the L.A. Rams, 37-34 right at the end, and so the Buffalo Bills take that one. It's hockey tonight. Pittsburgh will be in Chicago to play the Blackhawks at the United Center, and St. Louis is on the road tonight in Ottawa.
1: 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Sunny today. Just a chance of a shower or storm this morning, a high of 85. It's 71 downtown.
0: It's just kind of a silly thing, but I was having a conversation with a friend yesterday, and he referred to the remote control of his television as the blipper. You know, I grabbed the blipper and changed the blipper. Who calls the remote a blipper?
1: What's the blipper?
0: What's the story there? He goes, I don't know. That's just what we always call it. I'm like, the blipper. So I'm like, okay, well, I guess what do we call ours? Just, I think we just call ours the remote.
1: Yeah, we used to call it the clicker. The clicker.
0: I had a friend of mine who used to call his the chunker because way back when TVs actually used to make a chunking sound when you'd hit the remote.
1: Yeah.
0: And he always called it the chunker. And even when he had the modern remotes, he still refers to it as the chunker.
1: Yeah. I think the clicker was something my mom and dad. We don't call it the clicker. Right. I think that's a boomer thing or maybe older.
0: Maybe so. Anybody got a weird nickname for their remote like the blipper? We'll find out next.
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0: 6:31. You are tuned to the Morning Drive with John and Nancy. I had a friend of mine who calls his TV remote the Blipper. I've just never heard that one before. Does anybody else have a weird remote for their, or a nickname for their remote? Carol says that her partner calls it his.
1: Yeah.
0: Fine. Jack says they call theirs the Gizmo. Can you hand me the Gizmo? And then Kathy's probably a lot of people, like your parents, called it the clicker.
1: Clicker.
0: Right? Get the clicker. Okay. So anybody else? 685-9393. It's the nickname for your TV remote.

0: champions is Queen, along with We Will Rock You. And I am John, and this is Nancy over here.
1: Good morning.
0: You guys call the remote the clicker at your house?
1: My mom and dad sometimes would, but we don't call it the clicker.
0: We call ours the remote, but a lot of the time we call it the damn remote. Like, where's the damn remote? We do that. that's get called sometimes.
1: So last week, there's a story to that. I went to my neighbor's, picked up the remote, and he has a location device.
0: On the remote?
1: On the remote.
0: So he can find it?
1: Yes. He has it taped to the remote control.
0: That's hilarious. That's hilarious. Like luggage?
1: Yes. I thought that was hysterical. I'm like, that's actually a pretty good idea.
0: What started this was I had a conversation with a friend of mine, and he's called his remote the Blipper. And I'm like, the Blipper? You guys call your remote the Blipper? Yeah. Like, doesn't everybody? I'm like, no. What do you call yours? Who's this?
2: This is Michelle.
0: Michelle, what's your nickname for your TV remote?
2: We always called ours the Changer.
0: The Changer. Okay, I get that. That makes sense. That's interesting. Thanks for calling.
2: Yep.
0: 93.3 The Drive. Good morning. Who's this?
3: This is Dan.
0: Dan, what's your nickname for your TV remote?
3: Well, back in the day, my dad would call the TV remote, come here, son.
1: Same. That's right.
0: Correct.
1: Same. Remote is like
0: exactly
1: same.
0: Right.
1: Best inventions.
0: Again, good morning.
1: Inventions.
0: His remote's name is Dan. there are top five nicknames for the TV remote. Some of them are funny. We got that rolling up next after Poison.
4: Well, I see him on the TV preaching about the promised land.

0: Yeah. Something to believe in is poison, and you are tuned to The Morning Drive with John and Nancy. Nice to have you along this morning. We were talking about what you call your TV remote. A friend of mine calls his the blipper. I'm like, that one I've never heard before.
1: Never heard that either.
0: Matthew says they call their remote the channel thingy. Hey, give me the channel thingy, will you?
1: I can see that.
0: And Chad says that they started calling it the flipper. That's what they called it for a long time.
1: Oh, yeah, yeah. Okay, that makes sense.
0: But then they changed it to the changer when they got a fish tank. So I don't know. I guess the flipper was something else for the fish tank, maybe. Okay. I'm not sure how that works, but... we'll find out. There is actually a top five things that we call the remote. We'll have those rolling up here in a sec.
1: 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A few scattered showers early this morning, then sunny and 85 today at 71 downtown. 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
0: We're going to play Question Impossible at 710. That's a $50 gift card to the Burger Bars that you can snatch up if you are able to solve the question in a moment. What we're calling our remotes these days. 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
3: All right, you are tuned to The Morning Drive with John and Nancy at 6:48. I tell you, you know, everybody's got remotes at their house, and it's, you know, what do you call it? I mean, do you call it the remote? In most cases, I'd pick people call it the remote, right? Like, usually it's prefaced by where's the?
4: Yeah.
3: I love the fact that your friends have one of those Apple tags on their remote.
4: They do.
3: That's so funny.
4: It's taped to it.
3: That's how often they lose it. That's so funny. Well, we've heard the clicker, the blipper, the chunker, but the interweb says these are the top five names that we give our nicknames that we give our remote controls. Number five is the zapper.
4: The zapper?
3: You zap it. Huh? You zap those channels. Number four, the power stick. Anybody seen the power stick?
4: I have never seen that. That's someone in menopause who has brain fog and they can't actually come up with the word. They can't recall the word remotes. So what was that word again?
3: The power stick.
4: Yeah, that's just...
3: Number three is the changer.
4: Okay, the changer.
3: Number two is the magic wand.
4: Oh, that's
3: that, that
4: nuts.
3: Sounds a little odd. I don't think
4: that's
3: anybody's
4: not,
3: really calling it that, are they?
4: No one using it.
3: And actually, your parents win. The number one nickname that we give to our remote is
4: the clicker.
3: The clicker.
4: Hey,
3: don't touch that clicker because we got more great stuff coming up here, including this one from Modern English on the Morning Drive.

0: 6:56 here on the Morning Drive, rocking down the highway with the Doobie Brothers. They asked Tom Johnson of the Doobies one time about just all the inspiration of the various songs that he'd written, and they asked about that tune. You know, where'd that come from? He goes, "Well, I was rocking down the highway, and it just kind of, you know, became a song." Okay, some people just get it. It is 6:56. All right, coming up after 7, we'll play Question Impossible, give you a chance to win that gift card to the Burger Bars. The Stats Heating, Cooling, and Appliance forecast, pretty nice today. Sunny for the most part. There is a chance of showers hanging around, a high of 85, and then it starts getting rainy kind of for the rest of the week. We'll drop to 66 overnight, hit 71 tomorrow. And that is where we are currently at 71 in downtown Peoria.
1: GLP-1 medications used to treat weight loss and diabetes appear to slow the body's aging process, a sign that these blockbuster drugs could ultimately help people live longer. Beyond helping people manage obesity and control blood sugar, studies show they can reduce the risk of heart, kidney, and liver disease, as well as inflammation and sleep apnea. More research is needed, health experts say, but a growing body of evidence is beginning to reveal just how far their benefits might extend. Older adults who get the flu shot may cut their risk of Alzheimer's disease by about 40% compared to those who don't. That's according to a 2022 study that looked at health records of 1.8 million people 65 and older and tracked them for 4 years, finding this notable drop in dementia cases among those vaccinated. Vaccines for other diseases like shingles, RSV, and tetanus also appear connected to lower dementia risk, suggesting that preventing infections might help protect brain health. The Peoria Riverfront Market placed 6th in a National Farmers Market voting contest, earning a $1,000 reward. The executive director said, "We're thrilled to be recognized. This honor reflects the hard work and commitment of our vendors, the dedication of our staff, and the wonderful community members who support us week after week." Now with traffic, here's Ken Zersky.
2: So beginning here in the 7 o'clock hour, the northbound Knoxville ramp to northbound Route 6 will close, just the ramp closure until early afternoon. And then IDOT says Route 6 will be blocked in both directions between Route 29 and Knoxville. Full closure of Route 6 there north of Knoxville. Use Mossville or Cedar Hills Drive instead. But again, until the afternoon, just the ramp will be closed northbound Knoxville to northbound Route 6. 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
0: Tight finish on Monday Night Football, but Buffalo edges out the L.A. Rams 37-34 over in hockey land. Yep, hockey time. The Penguins will be in Chicago to play the Blackhawks tonight, and St. Louis is on the road up in Canada to play Ottawa.
1: 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Little chance of a shower this morning, and then sunny, a high near 85. It's 71 downtown.
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0: 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Remember when Tom Cruise said, "Show me the money"?
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1: 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It's 71 downtown. 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
0: 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Quit stealing the blanket. 685-9393. 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
0: All right, we're playing Question Impossible. That's what we're doing. $50 gift card to the Burger Barge on Meadow Avenue in East Peoria. If you can get this question this morning, let's see if we can pull it off. Who's this?
17: Good morning. This is Tanya.
0: Hello, Tanya. How are you this morning?
17: I'm doing great. How about yourself?
0: Terrific. Thank you. This is Nancy. She's got a question for you here.
1: Yeah. 20% of married couples, so not a ton, I guess. 20% of married couples say this is a big source of stress in their marriage.
17: Would it be who controls the clicker?
0: That is not it, but I certainly like that answer. Yes. Thank you for calling.
17: Have a good day, guys.
0: See ya. 93.3 The Drive. Good morning. Who's this?
18: Ty.
0: Ty, how are you?
18: Good. How are you?
0: I'm well, thank you. I got a gift card here for you. If you can give me the right answer, what is it?
18: Trying to figure out what's for dinner.
0: Oh man,
1: that is a stinger.
0: I like that. That's not the one we're looking for, but that's pretty good. Thanks, Ty. Have a good morning.
18: Thanks.
0: 93.3 The Drive. Good morning. Who's this?
19: This is Caden.
0: All right, Peyton, here's your question this morning.
1: Yeah, 20% of married couples say this is a big source of stress in their marriage.
19: I'm going to say, what's for dinner?
0: A lot of people are saying
1: that. I will tell you this. So when Bruce was working, I would call him every afternoon, and he finally sighed, and I said, what? Because I just dread this conversation because it's just about what's for dinner.
0: Yeah, he knew ahead.
1: It was about what's for, because I'm like, well, what are we going to do for dinner? Yeah. Oh, I said, I dread this conversation.
0: So the what's for dinner question is probably higher than 20%, actually.
1: I guess,
0: yeah,
1: probably,
0: not it this time, but thanks for calling, Peyton. We appreciate it.
19: Thank you.
0: All right, not a problem. 685-9393. 685-9393. The answer's not being married to Nancy, is it?
1: It's not. It's just that phone call about what's for dinner.
0: I'm just curious.
1: Now I just call him at home.
0: All right, 685-9393. What do you think the answer is? Here's Def Leppard on the drive.

0: sugaring up with Def Leppard this morning on the Morning Drive with John and Nancy at 7:21. Question Impossible is rolling. Let's see if we can get a winner today. Who's this?
1: This is Corey. How are you this morning?
0: Corey, I'm all right. How you doing today?
1: I can't complain. Driving into work.
0: Oh, what do you do?
1: I work in a grain elevator.
0: Oh, cool. All right. Well, it's probably not normally hot in the grain elevators this time of year, except for yesterday and today, right? Holy cow.
1: Yeah, that's for sure.
0: Ridiculous. All right, Corey, here's your question this morning.
2: Yeah, 20% of couples say this is a big source of stress in their marriage. What do you think?
1: I'm going to go with money.
0: Money, yeah, that makes sense. That's probably way higher than 20%. Not this time. Thank you, Corey. We appreciate the call.
1: All right. Bye.
0: 93.3 The Drive. Good morning. Who's this?
3: Shelly.
0: Come on, Shelly. What's the answer?
3: Is it what to set the thermostat?
0: Oh, that's another good one. That is not it, but a fine try, Shell. Thanks for calling.
3: Thank you.
0: 93.3 The Drive. Good morning. Who's this?
4: Jeff.
0: All right, Jeff. What do you think the answer is this morning?
4: Cleaning the bathroom.
0: Cleaning the bathroom. Yeah, cleaning anything is stressful.
2: Yeah,
0: that is not it this time, Jeff, but thanks for calling.
4: Thanks.
0: All right, 685-9393. Still need an answer, but we do have the Eagles on the drive.

0: All right, Lion Eyes is Eagles on the Morning Drive with John and Nancy at 727. The Stats Heating, Cooling, and Appliance Forecast. Hey, we set the record yesterday for high temperature on October 12th in central Illinois.
1: Yikes.
0: We got up almost to 90 degrees, shattered the old record. So I don't know what happens next. We burst into flames? I don't know. It's pretty hot yesterday. We'll drop to 66 overnight tonight, and then some showers likely tomorrow, cooling things off a bit. High of 71 expected for Wednesday. 72 is where we are. Probably won't hear a ton of Eagles this weekend because we're doing one-hit wonders. We're featuring one-hit wonders.
1: Okay.
0: Eagles don't qualify for that at all. But the one-hit wonders, those unforgettable songs, we're flashing back to all those artists who gave us that one big hit. You might not even know their names, but you know the song, and you'll sing along all weekend long. The One Hit Wonders, Flashback Weekend, right where you got it, 93.3 The Drive. Oh, by the way, if we don't get a winner for Question Impossible, we'll bump the gift card to $100 and do it again tomorrow, but we still got time, so we'll see what happens.
1: Bradley University has been awarded the $3 million federal grant to expand academic support programs and incorporate artificial intelligence education into the student experience. The university also plans to use the funding for course redesign and expanded supplemental instruction programs. The Peoria Riverfront Market placed sixth in a national farmers market contest. It earned them a $1,000 award. The 10 markets receiving the most public votes were declared the national winners. And it was 20 years ago this week that the U.S. population hit the 300 million mark. As of today, the population is over 340 million. It's projected to peak at about 370 million in 2080, and then it's supposed to decline. I don't know why, but there you go.
0: I'll see you in 2080 to sort that out.
1: Let's check traffic. Here's Ken Zersky.
2: An accident in Chillicothe is being cleared up in front of the Kroger. Southbound Route 29 slowing down past Cloverdale. A delay on Route 29 heading northbound in North Pekin. That's up to Route 98. They're working again. Route 98, too. Watch for delays. And the northbound Knoxville ramp to northbound Route 6 is shut down until early afternoon. Then Route 6 will be blocked between Knoxville and Route 29, a full closure. And look for slower traffic now on the Creve-Coeur Hill. Southbound are going up the hills back down to one lane. Cold and flu season's coming. 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Traffic 1.
0: Monday Night Football went back and forth right there at the end, but Buffalo gets the win over the Rams, 37-34 when it was all over. Hockey tonight. The Penguins will be in Chicago to play the Blackhawks at the United Center. And St. Louis is on the road up in Canada to play Ottawa this evening.
1: 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Chance of a shower this morning, then sunny and 85 today. It's 71 downtown. Our question impossible. 20% of couples so this is a big source of stress in their marriage.
0: Well, we're going to find out what it is and see if we get a winner next.
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6: This is our question this morning.
7: 20% of couples, so not a ton, say this is a big source of stress in their marriage. What do you think?
6: Let's find out. Who's this?
8: Chris.
6: Hey, Chris. How are you this morning?
8: I'm excellent.
6: Excellent. Nice to have you on the radio show. This is Nancy. She's got a question for you here.
7: Yeah, 20% of couples say this is a big source of stress in their marriage.
8: Golf.
7: Oh,
6: it.
7: My gosh, he found it.
9: All right.
7: Yeah, buddy.
9: Going on
7: every weekend playing golf.
6: You know what? I'm going to be gone for 2 weeks on a golf trip again, honey. How do you feel about that? You doing okay with that?
8: Yeah.
6: Apparently, and I guess it's, you know, it can be expensive and all those other things.
7: Yep.
6: Golf, it can be polarizing.
7: Good job.
6: You, sir, have got a $50 gift card to the Burger Bard, so enjoy that on us. Well done.
8: Cool, thank you.
6: You're most welcome. All right, we'll set it up again tomorrow morning at 7:10. Put it up on the QI Rewind so you can hear it again at 933thedrive.com. 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

0: Stevie Nicks along with Tom Petty. Stop dragging my heart around. It's 7:42. Welcome to the Morning Drive.
1: 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We're going to see sunny skies today. High of 85. It's 71 downtown. 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
0: All right, Tom Cruise is well on his way to setting another cinematic record, and it's not one he wants to set, but we'll tell you what it is on The Buzz next.
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14: 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What's the buzz?

0: person, Digger, has to earn $300 million to break even.
1: It doesn't sound like it's
0: going
1: to do that.
0: And it's not doing that. Yeah. It's going the other way. So isn't that weird that Tom Cruise would have the biggest movie flop in history?
1: It is unusual. It is, because you think, oh, Tom Cruise, this is going to be a slam dunk.
0: Yeah.
1: We're going to make a lot of money because we're with Tom Cruise. But
0: I can't judge. I haven't seen the film yet. Maybe it's something that just down the road, people will watch it and go, actually, that was a really good movie. And all
1: bad
0: press just caused people not to go see it. I don't know.
1: A game-worn autographed Michael Jordan jersey from the 1998 NBA Finals sold privately. How much do you think it sold for?
0: A Michael Jordan jersey?
1: He wore it in the 1998 NBA Finals.
0: I don't know, $500,000?
1: $14 million.
0: Are you kidding me?
1: Setting a record for basketball memorabilia.
0: I guess it does.
1: It's behind Babe Ruth's 1932 Yankees jersey that sold for $24.12 million. So it's the second highest.
0: I mean, you could argue that Michael Jordan had the same impact on basketball that Ruth did on baseball, but still.
1: Big TV night. Dancing with the Stars.
0: That's right.
1: The remaining 11 couples will perform routines by iconic Super Bowl halftime show. So that's tonight.
0: Okay.
1: And then also new tonight is The Voice. The battle rounds continue.
0: And on Netflix, the Mike Tyson documentary begins. It's a 4-part docuseries exploring the career of Mike Tyson, which certainly had...
1: And all his controversies.
0: Many ups and downs, right? So that's on Netflix starting tonight. There's your buzz. Here's your clash on The Drive.

0: great Jerry Rafferty.
1: Fronting Steelers Wheeler there, doing Steelers Wheel, doing his best Bob Dylan impression.
0: Stuck in the middle with you. It is 7:56. I am John Riley. There's Nancy Flagg right
2: Hello.
0: There.
2: Hello. Good morning.
1: And the Stats Heating, Cooling, and Appliance forecast is looking like a little chance for some rain popping through at some point in time today. But other than that, sunny and 85. 66 the low overnight. And then it looks to be rainy from tonight into the next few days. It's going to be getting some rain. And a little cooler. Showers likely tomorrow, high of 71. We're at 72 in downtown Peoria. So we learned on Question Impossible this morning that is it 20% of spouses?
2: 20% of couples, yeah, say it's a big source of
1: stress. A big source of stress in their marriage is golf. Okay, and we learned that this morning. But along those same lines, science says that there are five habits that annoy your spouse more than any other.
2: Okay? Breathing. No, I'm just kidding. I'm joking. I mean, retirement's going well. I love he's around the house every day,
1: time. I'm sure his honey-do list is extensive.
2: He creates his own honey-do list.
1: But we'll do that at 8:10. The five habits that annoy your spouse the most, according to science. We're all going to learn something together.
2: According to science.
1: Yes, extensive research has been done.
2: Isn't it just a poll?
1: It's science.
2: Okay.
1: It's coming up.
2: Retirement isn't getting and for many older Americans, Social Security checks aren't stretching as far as they used to. Payments could rise by around 3.5% next year, giving the average retiree roughly $72 more a month. Advocates say that may offer little relief. Six Flags has temporarily closed 9 rides across the United States after a man died and several others injured Monday in a roller coaster incident at a Georgia amusement park. Authorities are not disclosing the cause of death, but witnesses say the man fell from the Goliath roller coaster at Six Flags over Georgia. Older adults who get the flu shot may cut their risk of Alzheimer's disease by about 40% compared to those who don't. A 2022 study looked at health records of 1.8 million people, 65 and older, and tracked them for 4 years, finding this notable drop in dementia cases among those vaccinated. Now with traffic, here's Ken Zersky.
3: Yeah, a lot going on here. Westbound 474 is on the brakes. Farmington Road now up to Route 6. There's a report of a semi hit the median heading eastbound on 474 between Airport Road and Bartonville. We're not seeing a delay there. There is a delay, though, on northbound Route 29 North Peak, and that's at Route 98. They're working in that spot again. Route 98 delays, too. And delays on Route 26 in Woodford County is around Upper Spring Bay Road. The northbound Knoxville Ramp 2 northbound Route 6 is now closed. Later in the afternoon, Route 6 is going to be blocked between Knoxville and Route 29. 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
1: Kind of a nail-biter at the end, but Buffalo gets the win over the Rams in Monday Night Football, 37-34. It's all about hockey tonight. Pittsburgh will be in Chicago to play the Blackhawks this evening, and St. Louis is on the road up in Canada to play Ottawa.
2: 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We may see a shower this morning, otherwise sunshine later today. High of 85 at 71 downtown.
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0: 93.3 The Drive, number one for classic hits. Steppenwolf on that magic carpet ride this morning. What a beautiful day. Great start to this
1: one. It's going to be another
0: good one. It's
1: 8-11. Stats, heating, cooling, and appliance forecast. We are going to see sunshine today, a high around 85. Tomorrow, we're going to see chance of a shower and a high around 71. It's 71 downtown. The forecast brought to you by Paradise. This Friday at Tin Lizard, it's Schmall Brothers bringing country rock to life with energetic rhythms and big hits. And then Saturday, Cousin Eddie takes you on a reminiscing field trip covering four decades of classic songs.
0: Cool. You know, the commercial-free workday starts at 9 again this morning, so we roll commercial-free for 3 hours. You'll enjoy that no matter what you're doing. If you're at work or in the office or in the shop or whatever you're doing, we'll handle the soundtrack. You just do it, and it's all starting at 9 o'clock. So marriage is an exercise in tolerance, right? It's an exercise in tolerance. Science delved into it to see why some habits of our partners annoy us more than others, right? So they did this survey. It's like some habits, you can easily let that go, no big deal. Other ones, they're like nails on a chalkboard. The top five most annoying habits of your spouse, next.
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0: It is 8:14. You're tuned to the Morning Drive on Question Impossible this morning. Nancy's question that she brought was 20% of couples say that this is a very large stress point in their marriage. And it turns out it's golf.
1: Golf. 20%. That's not a huge
0: much,
1: amount.
0: But still, I just thought that was interesting. But this this scientific study was done just to understand why certain pet peeves become like nails on a chalkboard in a marriage, as opposed to the other ones that you can just let go, right? And sometimes you're like, yeah, that's annoying, but Sue, who cares? I love her. She's, you know, that I don't doesn't bother me. But some of them stick. So science says these are the five habits that annoy your spouse more than any other. Number five. Keeping score in the relationship.
1: Yeah, that would be annoying.
0: You only made dinner three times last week. I made it four. I'm better. See, your stress level's going up, isn't it?
1: The amount of dirty looks then go up. That's for sure.
0: Number four, and this makes sense, spending money recklessly, right?
1: That would be the big one. We just That would be the big one, right? Money is always a hot point.
0: Didn't we have a savings account?
1: I thought we weren't spending money this week.
0: Yeah, there you go.
1: On Amazon Prime Day or whatever last week.
0: Number three of the habits that annoy your spouse more than any other, according to science, bragging about yourself. I am so awesome.
1: That doesn't really go on in our marriage. Bragging or keeping score. We don't do that.
0: That's good. I mean, but I'm just saying, these are the things that maybe you should try to avoid. And this is an interesting one.
1: Unless I'm the one that's bragging.
0: Right.
1: And I just don't know it.
0: Yeah. Oh, yeah. You are. No, you're not a bragger. That's fine. And this is kind of a 21st century one, but yep, it bothers us. It's one of the most annoying habits to our spouse, looking at your phone. Just always being on your phone.
1: I will say, Bruce, because I'm on my phone a lot for my business, and so I get in trouble a lot.
0: Yes.
1: He wants me to stop talking.
0: That's correct.
1: He doesn't want to hear me on the phone and texting, and doing business on my phone.
0: And I'm just letting you know, I don't know if this is in everybody's marriage or not, but this is the truth. This is according to science, the number one habit that annoys your spouse the most is the way you chew. Isn't that interesting?
1: That is interesting.
0: The way you chew is bugging the heck out of you. Bugging your spouse. I guess. I don't know.
1: I don't think that happens in our
0: marriage. Oh, here's one more.
1: Either.
0: Changing the station off of 93.3 The Drive. That could end the marriage.

0: Steve Miller sounding good this morning in the sunshine. On the morning drive with John and Nancy, it is 8:24. The Stats Heating, Cooling, and Appliance forecast yesterday was a record setter all over central Illinois. We had the highest temperatures we've ever had for October 12th. Like down in Springfield, it was 90. It's close to 90 here. Chicago set record temperatures. It was just a sticky hot one yesterday. For
1: You're
0: sure.
1: so funny. You get excited about.
0: Well, I don't know. It's just interesting.
1: The weather. Yeah, I know, but you are a boomer. You do get excited. And I'm just.
0: It's just interesting that it's warmer, than it's ever been. I just think that's interesting.
1: It's alarming. Yeah, if you want to get to, be. If we want to get into it, it's kind of alarming.
0: Yeah, maybe it'll be the coldest October 12th next year. We'll see. Anyway, 85 the high today. We may see a little rain pass through with all this sunshine. We'll see. Then it gets rainy over the next couple of days. We'll drop to 66 overnight tonight, hit 71 tomorrow, and 72 is where we are in downtown Peoria. School of Rock here in a second. What else is the story this morning?
1: GLP-1 medications used to treat weight loss and diabetes appear to slow the body's aging process, a sign that these blockbuster drugs could ultimately help people live longer. Beyond helping people manage obesity and control blood sugar, studies show they can reduce the risk of heart, kidney, and liver disease, as well as inflammation and sleep apnea. Older adults who get the flu shot may cut their risk of Alzheimer's disease by about 40% compared to those who don't. A 2022 study looked at health records of 1.8 million people 65 and older and tracked them for 4 years, finding this notable drop in dementia cases among those vaccinated. Vaccines for other diseases like shingles, RSV, and tetanus also appear connected to lower dementia risk, suggesting that preventing infections overall might help protect brain health. The Peoria Riverfront Market placed sixth in a national farmers market voting contest. It earned a $1,000 award. The executive director said, of course, we're thrilled to be recognized. This honor reflects the hardworking commitment of vendors, the dedication of our staff, and the wonderful community. Now with traffic, here's Ken Zerski.
2: Westbound 474 is still slowing down a little past Farmington Road. That goes up to Route 6. Roadwork delays include Route 26 in Woodford County, just north of Route 116, and Route 98 just east of Route 29. There was a delay earlier, northbound Route 29. That's better. Northbound Knoxville ramp to northbound Route 6 is closed until early this afternoon. Then Route 6 will be blocked completely between Knoxville and Route 29. 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
0: It was a wild and woolly Monday night football game, but it finally edged out at the very end in the favor of Buffalo. They beat the L.A. Rams 37-34. Tonight we get back to hockey. The Penguins will be in Chicago to play the Blackhawks at the United Center, and St. Louis, the Blues are on the road tonight in Ottawa in Canada.
1: 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Sunny today, chance of a shower earlier this morning. I think that's maybe past. It's 85 today is your high. Tomorrow, showers likely, a high of 71. It's 71 downtown.
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17: 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Ready to be schooled? It's the School of Rock with Professor Riley.
18: It will test your head and your mind and your brain, too.
0: Yeah, quick little trivia question to affect your brain a little bit. What do these three songs have in common?
19: Working.

0: think, Nancy?
1: I have no idea, John. I have no idea, John.
0: I will tell you what it is.
1: So, I knew you would.
0: All three of those songs were on albums that were released in October of 1976. Just to make you feel old. All three of those albums, Crystal Ball by Styx, Night Moves by Bob Seger, and Left Overture by Kansas turned 50 years old this month. That was a quick 50 years, wasn't it? Holy
1: gosh.
0: 1976.
1: Yes, it was.
0: 1976, one of the biggest years for rock and roll. So many great albums in 76. You know, Hotel California by the Eagles turns 50 this year. Oh, and this album, too, turns 50 years old. You know, it's that band that's not in the Hall of Fame that shall not be named on this show till they put Boston in it. Their first album on the School of Rock.

0: Joan Jett and I Love Rock and Roll on the Morning Drive with John and Nancy. We're talking about those great albums that came out in 1976. Joan Jett was playing in a band called The Runaways back then. That's where she got her start. Lita Ford was in that band too. It was all female. The Runaways, their album came out in 75, I think. But, you know, produced a lot of great talent, The Runaways. 844, I am John. Speaking of great talent, here's Nancy Flagg.
1: 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Isolated showers still this morning, then sunny today, a high of 85. It's 68 downtown. 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
7: And a lot of people, when they come in, they'll say, I'm usually much more active, but since I've been in pain, I've had to limit the activities I'm doing.
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7: So he came in and he wanted to be able to keep up, play sports with his kids. And from there, we figure out which arch supports complement those activities. I fit him with the arch supports. And as I followed up with him, he's messaged me and said, I took my kids to the park.

0: Never heard of that one before. So we were asking, what do you call your remote? We got a lot of great answers. The clicker, the chunker, the moat. And we still
1: the
0: got that.
1: Moat. So I didn't hear that one.
0: So we got that still going on Facebook if anybody else wants to use the chunker and switch over there.
1: From the buzz, we learned that Digger, starring Tom Cruise, may be the biggest flop of all time. Sources say it's on track to lose $245 million.
0: Probably not what they expected when they hired Tom Cruise.
1: Yeah.
0: I'm just saying.
1: Our question, impossible, 20% of couples say this is a big source of stress in their marriage.
0: What is it?
2: Golf.
0: Apparently golf is very stressful for some
1: people.
0: Get in the way of everything, and it's expensive. We got to win. That means we'll have another question impossible for a $50 gift card to the Burger Barge tomorrow morning at 7:10. Come on back and win it. Here come the cars on the drive.

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0: Love Bites. That's Def Leppard on the drive. 8:58. I'm John Riley. Here's Nancy Flagg.
1: Good morning. It's the Stats Heating, Cooling, and Appliance Forecast. We're going to see sunshine in 85 today. Tomorrow, chance of a shower, a high of 71. It's 68 downtown. 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
0: And Ken Zersky's got traffic.
2: Westbound 474, just tight now, approaching Route 8 before Route 6. That's getting better. Delays on Route 26, Woodford County's just north of Route 116. I've been mentioning this northbound Route 29, still a little heavy at Route 98 with road work. And on Route 6, heading northbound Knoxville ramp to northbound Route 6, that's currently closed. Route 6 is open north of Knoxville. It's going to close completely, 29 to Knoxville, this afternoon. 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
0: Yeah, thanks for hanging out with us this morning. Appreciate it. 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

93.3 The Drive, number one for classic hits, and a great Tuesday morning to you. My name is JY. 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We are all over the road. We got Scandal, Pink Floyd, Billy Squire, The Stones, Aha! On the way, and this one from Bonnie Raitt, giving you something to talk about on 93.3 The Drive. 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

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My name is JY. 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

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Yeah, those are not exactly flying off the shelf. Eagles already gone.

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wonder how far off I sat and wondered. Started humming a song from 1962. Ain't it funny how the night moves when you just don't seem to have as much to lose. 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

93.3 The Drive, number one for classic hits. How you doing? JY with you. Glad to be hanging out this weekend. And Wow. Well, I jumped right ahead, didn't I? I wasted no time getting to the weekend. But speaking of the weekend, on Sunday, check out Yacht Rock Radio. 7 to 9 a.m. on Sunday. It's a really, really, really fun show. And as always, Captain Adam gives you permission to come aboard. Might run into Michael McDonald, Christopher Cross, Toto, Hall & Oates. It's a great time. 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

93.3 The Drive, number one for classic hits. I love the opening of that song. I always have, ever since I was a kid. Just that harmony is so awesome. Love that a cappella opening. You don't hear a lot of that these days. My name is JY. His name is Sir Elton John. Got to give him his respect, right? He's been knighted. 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

93.3 The Drive, number one for classic hits. So TSA agents will now have to stand to check IDs. That's something you might recognize if you're going to be traveling at all. They have to stand now to check IDs. TSA agents say they refuse to take this sitting down. Which, wait, that's kind of the point, right? Leonard Skinner on The Drive.

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We're still in it. Haven't had a commercial since the John and Nancy show. Wow. 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
23: Your Stats Heating, Cooling, and Appliance forecast for today. Sunshine with a high of 90. It was warm yesterday, too. Tonight, we're looking at showers, possible thunderstorms, low dipping down to 67. Wednesday, expect showers and a high of 77. 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

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Hope you're having yourself a great Tuesday, a terrific Tuesday. What'd you eat for lunch? Have you eaten yet? I'm not eating yet, but I got a salad in the fridge. It's got my name on it. Boston, more than a feeling. 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
1: The Stats Heating, Cooling, and Appliance Forecast. Today we got some sunshine, high around 90. Summer was like, hey, you know what? I know it's officially fall, but hold my beer. 90 yesterday, going to get up to 90 today. Tonight, showers possible, thunderstorms, lows dipping down to about 67. Then Wednesday, we get some showers and a high of 77. Go for the gold. Daily flights from PIA on United through Denver to see LA and the Summer Olympics. 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FlyPIA. As we get you back to your music, some ZZ Top. Yeah. 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

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You see that Ford has designed a Mustang with a pickup bed in the back. Well, that's fair. Why should Tesla have a monopoly on not really attractive trucks? Huh. See how that works out. 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
15: Your Stats Heating, Cooling, and Appliance forecast. Today, sunshine with a high of 90. Tonight, the showers and possible thunderstorms, low around 67. Wednesday, we got showers and a high of 77. 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Shorter days mean lower temperatures. 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
7: The Stats Heating, Cooling, and Appliance Forecast. Today, sunshine with a high 90. Tonight, showers, possible thunderstorms, low of 67. And then tomorrow, showers and a high of 77. 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
3: 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Today, sunshine high around 90. Tonight, showers, possible thunderstorms, and a low of 67. Tomorrow, showers and a high of 77. Shorter days mean lower temperatures. 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

93.3 The Drive, number one for classic hits. And this is very fitting because one hit wonders, unforgettable songs like this one. I told you I had a Mount Rushmore of one hit wonders, and Dexy's Midnight Runners is definitely on it. Big hit. The one big hit, and then they just kind of disappeared. It's going to be a one hit wonders flashback weekend. Steck's going to kick that off for us Friday at 5. Join us. Let's

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5: And your Stats Heating, Cooling, and Appliance forecast. We got some sunshine going on with a high around 90 Tuesday night. Tonight, showers, possible thunderstorms, low of 67. Then Wednesday, showers and a high of 77. 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Time for me to bounce. Stack taking over. He's got you till 7. He's got the dad joke. He's got you by the numbers. And he's got your brain tease at 420. Lots going on with my brother Steck. Hang out with him. Have a good time. I will talk to you tomorrow, 9 o'clock, for more commercial-free fun right here on The Drive. See ya.

love is. It's a Foreigner. It's after 3 o'clock. It's a Tuesday. It's I know what the love is. It's tacos. It's Taco Tuesday. That's on the Steck Show. Let's do this. It's Guns N' Roses, 93.3 The Drive.

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0: with Jerry Rafferty. There's some Baker Streets. 93.3 The Drive, Steck Show. Hello, everybody. Well, it's an important month. It's an important day. This month, it just happens to be National Breast Cancer Awareness Month, and it's No Bra Day today.
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0: Yep. So it falls right in the middle of the Breast Cancer Awareness Month. So today is the day to learn about breast health. It helps us remind people about breast cancer, potentially fatal disease, highly detectable and treatable for both women and men. So we celebrate No Bra Day today and the benefits and the learnings of breast cancer awareness this whole month of October. Happy birthday today, Navy's birthday. We recognize our brave men and women who have served our country past and present. Thank you so much. Thank you for your service. The Navy also boasts the world's largest aircraft carrier fleet. Nice. Over 300,000 active personnel and nearly 100,000 in ready reserve. So happy birthday to our Navy today. And it's also National M&M Day. It's all part of my factoid coming up here today. What is it, plain or peanut? The plain ones or the peanut? I like them both, but if I had to choose, it's going to be peanut M&M's. I love the peanut M&M's. Yeah, Red Rocker Sammy Hagar, happy birthday. Can't believe Sammy turned 79, just had a birthday in Cabo Wabo over the weekend. Paul Simon, Simon and Garfunkel fame, 85 today. All right, got a peek of that forecast. Dry so far, but rain moving in for the rest of the week and rounded out on Friday. So take a look at that next.
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0: All right, drive. Weather stats, heating, cooling, and appliance. Forecast looking for high around 85 and sunshine today. Rain moving in tonight, and that's going to carry all the way till Thursday evening, and cooler temperatures down to 66 tonight, 71 tomorrow, 68 for a high on Thursday. Looks like maybe 58 to 60 coming up on Friday. A little chilly. 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And go for the gold. 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

Genesis. 93.3 The Drive, number one for classic hits. Got a big flashback weekend coming up this weekend. It's the one-hit wonders. 80s one-hit wonders. They had songs and then you forgot about them. Yeah, flashing you back to the artists that made it big. And then they disappeared. We'll kick that off coming up on Friday 5 with 93.3 The Drive.

0: Eagles, Heartache Tonight, 93.3 The Drive, number one for classic hits. Got you on the old Steck Show. Happy Tuesday, everybody. Wow. Check out. So if you're looking at your cell phone, you're playing on your cell phone right now, just think about this. October the 13th, it was 1983, the first commercial cell phone call was made by Bob Barnett. Now, Bob was the president of Ameritech Mobile Communications at the time, from Chicago to the grandson of Alexander Graham Bell in Germany. That's where that phone call was made. This event officially launched the first commercial cellular network in the United States and marked the release of the first cell phone. It was the Motorola, the Dynatac 8000X. That phone at that time in 83 was priced at $3,995. Can you believe that? By 1990, there were more than over 5 million people in the country with a cell phone. By the year 2000, that number was nearly 110 million. Today, in percentage, about 98% of U.S. adults own a cell phone of some kind, and roughly 91% own a smartphone. So the more you know. So thanks to today, Bob Barnett from Ameritech Mobile made that first cell phone call, the first commercial cell phone call to the grandson of Alexander Graham Bell. The more you know, October 13th of 1983. Got another set of classics on the way. We'll kick things off next with some Journey.
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7: Route 26 delays in Woodford County pretty similar to yesterday with the slowdowns around Upper Spring Bay Road. We're seeing tight traffic there on Route 6 off of Route 29. Now, Route 6 was scheduled closed off of 29 to Knoxville for a portion of this afternoon. 272-1813 is the OSF Medical Group Traffic Spotter Hotline. The other big delay is heading towards the Creve Coeur Hill from East Peoria. So southbound, that's back down to one lane this week with the right lane blocked. Cold and flu season's coming. 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
1: All right, drive weather stats, heating, cooling, and appliance forecast. Warming up to about 85 and sunshine today, down to 66 tonight. We got rain moving in tonight. Going to last all the way till Thursday night and then dropping temperatures. 71 tomorrow, 68 on Thursday, 58 for a high, and some sunshine coming up on Friday. 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

Nothing but a good time. There's some Poison 93.3 The Drive. Number one for classic hits. All right. Got your brain tease up in just a few minutes here. About the average woman has six of these. The average guy has one. But I said average, right? I'm not average. I got three of them. We'll get into your brain tease coming up in just a few minutes.

0: It's Billy Idol, White Wedding. 93.3 The Drive, number one for classic hits. All right, it's brain tease time. Are you ready? Here we go.
1: Hey, think you are smart? Steck gets in your head with the brain tease.
0: So they say the average woman owns six of these while the average guy owns one. Now, I did say average, though. I guess I'm not average because I have three of these. What is it? It dates way back more than 5,000 years to ancient Egypt and their little bottles. Ah, there's a clue there for you. Answer coming up.

0: she's a queen. She's a killer queen. She's a lady of the night. That's what she is. That's a classic queen, 93.3 The Drive. Brain tease today. Did you figure this out, huh?
1: Hey, think you are smart? Steck gets in your head with the brain tease.
0: So they say the average woman owns six of these, while the average guy has one. I did say average. Yeah, well, I guess I'm not average because I have about three of these. They're just little bitty bottles. Dates back to more than 5,000 years ancient Egyptian times. Bottles of what? Bottles of either cologne or perfume. That's what I was looking for. Yes. Average woman has six. Average guy has one. I share three. Yeah. I gotta have a variety, you know?
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4: All right, Stats Heating, Cooling, and Appliance forecast. Sunshine 85 today, down to 66 tonight. We got the rain moving in late, and then rain all the way till, Thursday night should be gone. We do need the rain. So anyway, 71 for a high tomorrow, 68 for a high. We've got some cold temperatures behind this system. On Thursday, 68, and then 58 for high and sunshine coming up on Friday. 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

It's the Human League 93.3 The Drive, number one for classic hits. The 1960s, number of the day, McDonald's tested a burger. How'd it go? I'll let you know. Number of the day coming up in just a few minutes. 93.3 The Drive.

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1: 1, 2, 3, 4, 5, 6, 7, 8, 9, 10, 11, 12.
0: All right, so number of the day is, well, let's just give you the year, the 1960s. 1960s, all right? So McDonald's tested a burger known as the Hula Burger. Consisted of a slice of grilled pineapple and cheese, and that's it. So there was no burger on there. So it was a bun. And then it had the, you know, the pineapple slice and then the cheese, and that was it. So they tested it head-to-head to another item, which is around to this day, the Filet-O-Fish. There you go. Yeah. Filet-O-Fish beat out. Which sold like 350 sandwiches to only 6 Hula Burgers. Poor Hula Burger. Anyway, so they scrapped that in 1965. The Filet-O-Fish became the first addition to McDonald's original menu. Today, get this, McDonald's sells an estimated 300 million Filet-O-Fish sandwiches globally each year. There you go. Thank you, Mickey D.
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6: The big delay this afternoon is southbound Main Street, starting in East Peoria by the Cedar Street Bridge, will continue until the top of the Creepcore Hill. Southbound is back down to one lane. It started again this week after being open since Labor Day. Route 26 looks good now around Upper Spring Bay Road. They move further north because we're seeing a backup closer to Spring Bay or the northern end of that work zone. 272-1813 is the OSF Medical Group Traffic Spotter Hotline. 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
17: 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All right, Stats Heating, Cooling, and Appliance forecast. We're going to drop down about 66 tonight. We'd have rain moving in tonight, late into tomorrow. Yeah, it's going to last all the way till Thursday night, so dropping temperatures as well. 66 a low, 71 for a high tomorrow, 68 for a high on Thursday. Much cooler on Friday. Should see a high around 58 and some sunshine. 60 coming up on Saturday. Yeah. 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

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Excuse me, Johnny Mellencamp. I'll get you at 5 o'clock drive home. 93.3 The Drive.

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You ready to go home? Yeah, it's go home time. Come on, Fred. Coming to you from the 93.3 The Drive studios, 5 o'clock drive home is deck. Tears for Fears. It's on The Drive, working on your factoid coming up here.

93.3 The Drive, number one for classic hits. Well, today just happens to be National M&M Day. Plain or peanut, kids? Plain or peanut? Yeah. October the 13th, it's your factoid. It happened 85 years ago, 1941. I'll let you know next. It's on The Drive.

0: some kind of wonderful. 93.3 The Drive. Steckman here. Hello. Random factoid of the day. Here we go.
1: Hey, it won't make you smarter,
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1: It's Steck's factoid of the day.
0: All right. Well, we're going to take it back to 85 years ago. That we, 1941? All right, 1941. So the idea for M&M's candy was born. Plain and peanut. Seeing soldiers carry Smarties candy in their pockets, this is where the idea came from. M&M's, of course, have the chocolate pellets, the protected candy shell, to keep them from melting. Thus, melts in your mouth, not in your hands. This all happened during the Spanish Civil War. That Forrest Mars Sr. pitched the idea of the candy we know today as M&M's. So there you go.
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0: 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I like the peanut M&M. There you go.
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1: All right, rain moving in late. Stats Heating, Cooling, and Appliance forecast out of 66 tonight. So rain all the way until Thursday night. High of 71 tomorrow. Looks like 68 for a high on Thursday, 58 for a high, and sunshine on Friday, 60 coming up on Saturday into Sunday. 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
1: Ooh.
0: I love Mr. Mister. You know, when you grow up in the 80s, you think of songs like this. Yeah, we're in the 80s. It's Broken Wings. 93.3 The Drive. 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

0: Love. There's some REM. 93.3 The Drive. One Hit Wonders Weekend. We got that coming up this weekend. You know, a kid being growing up in the 80s, there's a lot of One Hit Wonders. A lot of great songs. Flashing you back to the artist that hit it big, and then, well, they just kind of disappeared. But we have the songs. Yeah. It's the One Hit Wonders Flashback Weekend. We'll kick that off at 5. I'll do that for you coming up on Friday with 93.3 The Drive. Also, the Poor Man's Concert on Friday. That kicks off at 6 o'clock, all right? Got 6 o'clock hour on the way. Got your dad joke of the day, Fleetwood Mac, Def Leppard, much more.
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2: All right, going to drop down about 66 and rain late tonight. 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Actually dropping temperatures for the rest of the week into the weekend. Going to be a nice, it's going to feel like fall this weekend, put it that way. 71 tomorrow, 68 on Thursday, 58 for a high coming up on Friday. 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

guys from Fleetwood Mac, 93.3 The Drive. Dad joke of the day coming up. Got a message from Tara today. She says, Steck, I got a dad joke for you, so I'm going to share that with you coming up this hour. Rock and roll history on this 13th of October. Def Leppard, 93.3 The Drive.

0: It's Iris. There's the Goo Goo Dolls, 93.3 The Drive. 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There's a whole list, and it happens every Sunday, and I love it. 7 to 9, 2 hours of Yacht Rock Radio, and it happens right here with 93.3 The Drive. Got your dad joke today. You ready for it? Tara sent me in. She instant messaged me on Facebook. Says, "Stack, I got a dad joke for you. Let's roll it today. Here we go."
1: Silly, ridiculous.
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0: We'll keep it Halloween theme here. Halloween theme here. So she says, this is from Tara. Tara sent this in this morning. She says, "Hey, Steck, I got a dad joke for you." She says, "Since it's Halloween time, what kind of pants does a ghost hunter wear? What kind of pants does a ghost hunter wear?" She says, "Just a pair of normal pants." Ta-da! Just a pair of normal pants.
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0: All right, drive, weather, stats, heating, cooling, and appliance forecast. Got that rain moving in late tonight. So we got rain all the way till Thursday evening and dropping temperatures. 66 a low tonight, 71 for a high tomorrow, 68 for a high on Thursday, 58 for a high on Friday. But nice, weather looks pretty good for us. It's going to be cold. As a matter of fact, 37? 38, something like that on Friday night. Yeah, going to be a little chilly for high school football, Friday night lights, with 61 coming up on Saturday. 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

0: Oh, going to take the long way home. There's some Supertramp. 93.3 The Drive. Got you on the old Steck Show. It is a Tuesday. It is an October the 13th. How about some history today, huh?
1: Where the classics live on. It's This Day in Music with Steck.
0: Yep, big October the 13th. They just, I believe he had a party over the weekend in Cabo. Sammy Hagar, the Red Rocker, turned 79 today. Can you believe that? Paul Simon, Simon and Garfunkel fame, turns 85 today. Let's start you off here in history. 1963, it all began in 63. The term Beatlemania was first coined. In 65, The Who recorded My Generation. 1974, sadly, we lost TV legend host Ed Sullivan. Sullivan introduced the Beatles to America, along with a lot of other great UK acts to America, on his Ed Sullivan TV show, live from New York City. As a matter of fact, that appearance from the Beatles, it was February the 9th of 1964. That is still to this day considered as a milestone in American pop culture and the beginning of the British invasion of music. How about that? That broadcast alone with the Beatles that day drew an estimated 73 million viewers in 1964. Yes, how about that? And in 1980, AC/DC's Back in Black went platinum. A few things in music history this day. October the 13th.
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0: Can't This Be Love? There's Van Halen, little Sammy action there for you. Happy birthday, Sammy Hagar, 79 today, kids. You betcha. I got to roll. Have yourself a great evening. It's a Tuesday night. Another set of classics on the way. John and Nancy back tomorrow. John Young at middays, and I'll talk to you tomorrow afternoon after 3 o'clock, all right? Keep smiling. Keep her classic, as always, right here.
1: Well, I see by the clock on the wall that it's time to bid you one and all. 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